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Ngambo za kasha déjà on a sentir Oh, no, I'm not going to be able to do it.

Well, to you all, wherever you may be, hi over there. Nice to meet again. We are very happy to share with you what we call Business Morality for Just Price as our flash. Then, our first session is English Words for Advanced Level, followed by Easy English French. This is for beginners. Are you a big or a small traders? Pay attention to this flash, please. Well, today we'd like to talk about business morality for the just price as our flash. The just price. Is there such a thing as a just price for something? How should it be fixed? A. The just price may be determined by the law. How should the state fix the prices? Why do we find that when a maximum price is fixed, also often becomes the minimum price? B. It may be the price agreed upon by the common judgment of those who deal in the commodity, as producers, distributors, dealers, sellers, and buyers. C. Or if neither of these applies, it will be the price agreed on by the buyer and seller of a given product, the contracting parties, providing this is done without deceit and without unjust pressure to buy or sell. Yes, the way in which the price of something is fixed will depend on the usefulness of the product's utility and on the supply and demand, how much of the product is available and much of it is one

the highest we would think fair to pay, a minimum price the lowest, and in between them a minimum price. Just limits are therefore agreed on to discourage for selling up or depressing the price unfairly. There are certain abuses today which result in unjust prices being demanded and paid. For example, a product may be sold very cheaply because the workers engaged in its production are forced to work for long hours for poor pay, or it may be sold very expensively because the sellers have got together secretly and agreed amongst themselves to keep the price high, raiding the market. Or the buyer may be in a very difficult position and have no alternative except to pay a high price for what he needs, perhaps food at a time of serious shortage or famine. Dear listeners, some articles, for example, luxury goods, may need expert knowledge to fix a just price. Since these articles are not necessities, we may say that when there is agreement between the buyer and the seller, so long as the seller has not cheated by pretending that the article is another than what it is purported to be, the transaction is fair. As well as the material value of a product, we have to consider the amount of work which has gone into its production and the importance of the product in the society to which the buyer belongs to. Dear traders, big and small, it is wrong to take advantage of another person's need in order to try to make excessive profit on your goods, as in the food, wearings, petrol, and the like. Nor be right in fixing your price because the state is silent about all the price fixing when it is in your abilities. Each trader make it the way to he dreams the price. No other way people may pass through. They are compelled to pay high prices to accept these prices. Yes, trade unions representing citizens

such a Zungu man as Joseph, think twice before you fix the price in your shops when you are selling your goods. Thank you for that nice song. We pass to our first session. The first session goes with English expressions for advanced level. Pay attention, please. The word crafts, it means one, cleverness in making things with our hands without sitting in classes. It means it can be a gift from God to make things wonderfully without being at a school. Example, my grandmother is craftswoman. Two, the word crafty. Crafts means not able to be trusted. Cunning. Example, prostitutes are crafty or cunning. Three, the word crash. Crash means a loud noise made by something breaking. Example, when the big tree cat falls, we hear the crash. Four, the word crazy. Crazy means not sensible, flush, mad, foolish, mad. Example, crazy world. Five, the word creep. Creep means one, to move on the belly or on hands and knees. The word crop means

1. Plants which are grown for food. Example, coffee is a crop growing in South Kivu province. 2. The harvest. The harvest which is gathered. Example, beans, grains. 7. The word crowd. The word crowd means a large number of people all together in one place, or a multitude. Example, during the break time, there is a crowded pupils in the school ground. 8. The word cruel. Cruel means unkind, without pity. Example, cruelty to animals in Kahusi Biega should not be allowed. 9. The word cry. The word cry means 1. To call out. 2. To weep. Example, the children were crying the whole night. We didn't sleep. Those are parents complaining about the children noise. The number 10. Number 10, the words cupboard. The word cupboard means shelves for storing things with doors to hide the shelves. Example, the plates were kept in the cupboard. 11. The word cure. The word cure means to make somebody better when he is being ill. To heal. Example, he has been cured of malaria. 12. The word curious. Curious means strange, unusual. 2. It means again keen to know something strange. Example, she is curious to know my new girlfriend. 13. The word curtain. Curtain means a cloth which hangs in front of or beside a window or a stage. 14. The word cushion. Cushion means a pillow which is often used on a chair as a sofa or armchair. A pillowcase on bed also are used when you sleep. 15. The word custard. Custard means a boiled milk and egg-sweetened milk. 16. The word custom. Custom means what is usually done, what usually happens. Example, his custom is to eat with hands. They don't use spoon. That is a custom somewhere. 17. The word customer. Customer means a person who wishes to buy something that is for sale. If you want to buy something in the shop, you are the customer. Example, the customer walked into the shop. 18. The word cut. Cut means to open or to divide with something sharp, such as a knife or scissors. The word cutlery. Cutlery means knives, forks, or spoons. We use all this in the kitchen, knives, forks, and spoons when we are taking our meal. 20. The word daily. The word daily means each day. 21. The word damage. Damage means when something has been harmed. 22. The word dare. Dare means to take a risk. Example, to climb the tree was a daring act. 23. The word dark. Dark means with no light. As clouds gathered, the sky began to darken. 27. The word darling. Darling means someone we love dearly. For women,
If you call your spouse darling, she will be happy. She will be happy the whole day. Darling, you can mention his name. 25. The word dash. Dash means one to rush from place to place to a very short line. 26. The word daughter. Daughter means a girl child. If she's your girl firstborn from your biological girl, call her, don't call her girl, call her daughter instead of girl. 27. The word daughter means to do something so slowly that time is wasted. 28. The word dawn. Dawn means day break, the light given by the sun when it rises. 29. The word day means 24 hours, that is a day. Example, it functions a day non-stop. 2. The time between sunrise and sunset. Example, in summer, there are many hours of daylight. The word crack. Crack means as a verb, one, to split, to break. Example, Gael cracked a nut. Cracked is the adjective also. Split and broken. Example, a broken leg. 2. Crack as a noun means a sharp noise. 3. Noun means a split or small opening. Example, there is a crack in the house wall. The word cracker. Cracker is a noun means small firework enclosed in a cylinder. The word criticize. Criticize is a verb, means to express judgment on work done. Analyze, find fault with critic, is a noun, means a person he criticizes, reviews a work of somebody in negativity. Critical is adjective, means fault, finding, concerning a crisis or risk. Example, a critical operation. The word crooked. Crooked as adjective means 1. Not straight. 2. Dishonest. Example, this lady is crooked. The word crossing. Crossing as a noun means a place where people can go across the street. Example, it is safer to cross the road at the proper crossing painted in white color. The word crossroads as a noun means a place where two roads meet each other and cross. The word crude as adjective means rough, unfinished, raw in natural state. Crudeness, crudity. A noun, the word cruel as adjective means likely to give pain to others. Cruelty is a noun. Before we come into our last session, we call upon our sound engineer, Sachizumana Joseph, just for a short piece of music.

Now, pay attention to this last session about easy English French for beginners. If I were you, I should bust. If I were you, I should bust. French, à ta place, je devais éclater. Can I have an example of your job application? Can I have an example of your job application? French, peux-je avoir un exemple de ta demande d'emploi? Can I have an example of your job application? That sounds interesting if it is done. That sounds interesting if it is done. French, si c'est fait, ça aurait l'air intéressant. That sounds interesting if it is done. That is too broad, my son. That is too bad, my son. French, mon fils, c'est dommage. Mon fils, c'est dommage. French, English, that is too bad, my son. I'm sure you will win. I'm sure you will win. French, j'en suis sûr, tu gagneras. Enjoy, enjoy. French, profite bien, profite bien. English, enjoy. You make me quick every day. You make me quick every day. French, tu me rends fâché tous les jours. Tu me rends fâché tous les jours. English, you make me quick every day. You make me happy. You make me happy. French, tu me rends heureux ou heureuse. You brighten my day with good news. You brighten my day with good news. French, tu as animé ma journée avec de bonnes nouvelles. Tu as animé ma journée avec de bonnes nouvelles. English, you brightened my day with good news. I care about you, my beloved. I care about you, my beloved. French, je tiens à toi, mon bien-aimé. Je tiens à toi, mon bien-aimé. That is French. English, I care about you, my beloved. I believe in you, but you don't feel it. I believe in you, but you don't feel it. That is English. French, je crois en toi, mais tu ne le sens pas. Je crois en toi, mais tu ne le sens pas. That is French. English, I believe in you, but you don't feel it. Thank you for being you. Thank you for being you. French, merci d'être toi-même. You are amazing, my darling. You are amazing, my darling. French, tu es incroyable, ma chérie. I feel safe with you, no fear. I feel safe with you, no fear. French, je me sens en sécurité avec toi, pas de peur. I love spending time with you. It encourages me. I love spending time with you. It encourages me. French, j'aime passer du temps avec toi. Ça m'encourage, ça me console. English, I love spending time with you. It encourages me. You inspire me with the word of God. You inspired me with the word of God. Tu m'inspires par la parole de Dieu. You lift me up from the shame. You lift me up from the shame. French, tu me remontes le moral de la honte. Tu me remontes la morale de la honte.
I'm very lucky to have you here. I'm very happy, lucky, sorry, to have you here. J'ai de la chance de t'avoir ici. It should be chaos. It should be chaos. French, ça devrait être chaos. You are special to me. Tu es spécial pour moi. You have a kind heart indeed. En vérité, tu as un grand cœur. I respect you too much. Je te respecte beaucoup. I prefer to stay discreet. Je préfère rester discret. I don't want to make a lot of noise. Je ne veux pas faire beaucoup de bruit. Dear distinguished faithful listeners, we are deeply grateful to you for continuing paying your attention to Radio Mandelero English Show. We also extend our deepest thanks to our sound engineer by the name Sachizungumanwa Joseph, who is always ready to take into your ears our voices. And Biand Mular Emil, the broadcaster, thank you for joining us. Until next time, take care. Let us call it a day. Goodbye.

Yeah, yeah, yeah, yeah, yeah, yeah, yeah, yeah, yeah, yeah, yeah, yeah, yeah, yeah, yeah, yeah, yeah, yeah, yeah, yeah, yeah, yeah, yeah, yeah, yeah, yeah, yeah, yeah, yeah, yeah, yeah, yeah, yeah, yeah, yeah, yeah, yeah, yeah, yeah, yeah, yeah, yeah, yeah, yeah, yeah, yeah, yeah, yeah, yeah, yeah, yeah, yeah, yeah, yeah, yeah, yeah, yeah, yeah, yeah, yeah, yeah, yeah, yeah, yeah, yeah, yeah, yeah, yeah, yeah, yeah, yeah, yeah, yeah, yeah, yeah, yeah, yeah, yeah, yeah, yeah, yeah, yeah, yeah, yeah, yeah, yeah, yeah, yeah, yeah, yeah, yeah, yeah, yeah, yeah, y

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